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1: 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I don't know how I tried to tell you, you never listen. Nobody reach you, I know the reason. 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Is it a test when you're vile? I tried to warn you, you never listen. Nobody reach you, I know the reason. 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During the night, sleep on the plane. I tried to tell you, you never listen. 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

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And I'm on the mole, man, the mole means more of me. And I'm on the mole when I call just more of me. And I'm on the know that the call is calling me. And I'm on the mole and I won't be enemy. Stop this, I don't want this, let me disrupt all the self-destructiveness. I digress with the die stress in me. If I digress, well then there's something wrong with me. I congress on myself to myself and I protest all this low press in my shelf. All this nonsense about being okay with this. 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I'm gonna stand on my grave and just reach my hand to the great abyss. Let me tell you this. I'm still a body, just a body, and I'm just like everybody. I'm a flesh and bone and body, sense of self that needs a body. Recognize itself through all the pattern shapes that go around it. But there's never anybody, it's just me, there is nobody. And I'm blind, but I still find it. All these shapes that have to find me through the fog that held my mind. Yes, I scream with all my mind. I got to stare into a universe that don't care. It just echo of my own soul, and I can't go or just let go of it. My imminent death is a weight on my chest. 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

0: Au croisic, il y a de la bonne zik sur Jade FM.
1: Very good. You give me so much at one time.